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4: 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And I cannot overstate the significance of that.
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5: 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Like, you cannot make this stuff up on AUKUS.
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6: 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How much life does that shave off, you know, the life of that submarine? Does that mean that Australia is getting a worse deal than it did when it was hoping to get one new submarine rolling off the US Virginia class production line?
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1: So let's take a deeper look at one rack. It has 18 compute trays, each one starring two Vera Rubin superchips, the computing hearts of the system. Each has one Vera CPU, two Rubin GPUs, and much more.
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2: Well, NVIDIA has built their franchise in AI really by selling these graphical processor units, GPUs, for data centers. And that's been a booming business for them, tens of billions of dollars, most valuable company in the world. Their market cap now is above $5 trillion. But as you're seeing, that's not enough for Jensen Huang. He wants to expand into a few different areas. That includes now into the PC space, where he wants to compete with Intel in particular.
0: 有分析师直言，英伟达正在打造一个商业帝国。它从 GPU 起步，建设数据中心，布局云端，如今进而从云端一路延伸至个人电脑。
3: Staying in the GPU lane wasn't going to cut it for the long term. So Jensen Huang at NVIDIA is working very quickly to expand its services and to defend itself, starting with, you know, diversifying its customer base away from hyperscalers, including networking in its racks in terms of using its GPU more effectively, and now to your personal computer.
4: AI 热潮驱动下全球范围内围绕芯片展开的竞争也在升温，在面临外部重重压力与限制的情况下，中国芯片产业加大自主创新的力度，不断取得突破。6月1号，黄仁勋在台北宴请韩国多家大型科技企业高管。路透社认为，此举显示出英伟达正寻求深化与关键合作伙伴的关系。 目前，由韩国三星电子和SK海力士生产的先进存储芯片 HBM， 也就是高带宽内存，已成为 AI 芯片的标配。
5: HBM memory is very, very complicated. Of course, the performance is very important. The quality is important. The reliability is important. The supply is important. So many things are important. It's very complicated. HBM looks so simple, just three letters, but it's very complicated technology.
4: 多年来，全球存储芯片市场一直被三星电子、 SK 海力士以及美国美光科技三家企业主导。受 AI 热潮驱动三家企业的市值在5月全部突破10万亿美元，掀起存储超级周期。而值得注意的是，本轮超级周期正在深刻重构全球半导体产业版图。中国存储产业不再是旁观者或低附加值的代工者，而是深度参与价值分配。被称为国产存储双雄的长兴科技与长江存储全球市占率增长迅速，并加快向高端市场迈进。5月27号，长兴科技已通过科创板上市审核，有望成为今年中国规模最大的 IPO。 此前，长江存储也已启动上市准备，国产存储双雄离上市都更近了一部。与此同时，中国国产芯片在设计研发领域取得突破。5月25号，华为正式发表韬定律，这是中国在全球半导体领域首次提出指导产业发展的新原则。韬定律提出以时间缩微， 替代几何缩微作为半导体与电子系统演进的新指导原则，为半导体产业打开了另外一条可能的发展路径。Through
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0: Miss Child's driver. Miss Child?
1: Yes.
0: Mrs. Child, let me drive you to a place.
1: What's the matter?
0: When you arrive, you will know.
1: Well, then please wait here for a while. I need to change my clothes.
0: Fine.
1: Thank you.

0: Mr. Charles?
1: Don't you want me?
0: Mr. Charles, may I come in?
2: Hey! You came! Welcome!
0: What are you doing?
2: I'm making dumplings.
0: Dumplings?
2: Yeah, for Chinese New Year's. Oh, this is really hard. I don't know if I'm doing this properly. I've never made flour before. Am I doing this right, or?
0: Are you sure you're not making a pancake, cookie, or pizza?
2: No, I'm not making a pizza or pancakes. Oh my god.
0: I can't believe this. Such a powerful Wall Street guy like you in such a helpless situation.
2: Are you laughing at me?
0: No, I'm not laughing at you. I just think you look so different right now from your normal self.
2: Oh, really? So, what does my normal self look like?
0: We all know you are the king of the Wall Street. Even the press says you are the man who with the golden finger.
2: Golden finger? Can you tell me which one's my golden finger? I like to put it in the bank.
0: You're so funny.
2: I need some help.
0: Yeah, sure, I can help.
2: Thanks.
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3: Yes. Here you go.
4: Big, big, small, big, big, small.Are you sure we eat this dumpling for dinner? No need go out to celebrate the Chinese New Year?
3: Yeah. Why?
4: I don't want to go hospital again.
3: Don't worry, you won't.
4: I'm just kidding. Actually, I think you already did a good job because it's the first time you make the dumpling.
3: Well, thank you.
4: Congratulations. Look.This is how you do it.
3: Ah.
4: Chinese dumpling.
3: Nice. American donut.
4: Please. Mr. Charles, may I ask one question?
3: Yeah.
4: If you really like the Chinese dumpling,Why don't you just let your helper to make them?
3: Well, I could, but I gave them all a day off. I know this is a very special day for you. Chinese New Year's, you'll probably be at home with your family, making dumplings together with them. So I wanted to make dumplings for you. With my own hands, do something very special for you.
4: You are so sweet. Thank you.
3: You're welcome.

0: are ready. I can't finish it all. I feel so good. Even it's so doesn't look great, but it tastes great. It was so nice to eat dumpling on Chinese New Year.
1: I know. It was great, this meal with you. And to be honest, Meng Lei, this is the happiest I've been in a very, very long time.
0: Mr. Charles, I want to thank you. Thank you for inviting me to have such a nice dinner. And you know, tonight, I mean today, is the happiest day in a long time for me. So I want to propose to toast to you. Cheers.
2: Cheers.

0: This is the first time I drink the wine.
1: Really?
0: Yeah. It feels good. I like it. Do you know why I come to New York?
1: Well, actually, no, I don't.
2: Why did you come to New York?
0: Actually, I come here for my dream. But now I feel my dream is gone. I can't find him. And I almost died in New York. You are my savior. I owe you. Thank you.
1: You're welcome. And you're right, I did save you. You really owe me.

0: Mr. Charles, I know you already paid the expensive medical fee for me. In the future, if I have enough money, I will pay back as soon as possible. I don't know what I can say now, but I just want thank you very much for everything.
1: Mangla, don't worry about the medical expenses, okay? I am happy to do that for you. You don't have to worry about it. You're a very special lady to me.
0: Thank you for everything.
1: You're welcome. But you know, if you want to repay me for something, I think we could have a dance together. Have a dance with me.

0: know, Meng Lei, I haven't been able to forget you. I think you're really special. You know, for a guy like me, I've got everything. I've got money, I have power, I've got my career, but what I don't have is true love. And that's what I want, with somebody pure like you.
1: 蕾蕾，你听说过有这么一句话吗？当你为了错过太阳而哭泣的时候，你也会错过繁星。
0: Monley, I think I love you.

0: Babe, this place is very different than what the newspapers in America are saying. You know?
1: I have told you that saying is believing.
0: That's very true. You know, the forum today was actually a lot more interesting than I thought. I learned a lot, and apparently the economic opening of Pudong is just gaining speed, so it's for real. You know, they even invited me back to a finance forum later in the year. So it looks like you and I are going to be coming to China a little bit more often. But it's good news. Hey, what's this?
1: Just alumni party invitations.
0: Oh, sounds like fun. You should go.

0: expand its services and to defend itself, starting with, you know, diversifying its customer base away from hyperscalers, including networking in its racks in terms of using its GPU more effectively, and now to your personal computer.
1: AI 热潮驱动下，全球范围内围绕芯片展开的竞争也在升温。在面临外部重重压力与限制的情况下，中国芯片产业加大自主创新的力度，不断取得突破。6月1号，黄仁勋在台北宴请韩国多家大型科技企业高管。路透社认为，此举显示出英伟达正寻求深化与关键合作伙伴的关系。目前，由韩国三星电子和 SK 海力士生产的先进存储芯片 HBM， 也就是高带宽内存，已成为 AI 芯片的标配。
2: HBM memory is very, very complicated. Of course, the performance is very important. The quality is important. The reliability is important.The supply is important. So many things are important. It's very complicated. HBM looks so simple, just 3 letters, but it's very complicated technology.
1: 多年来，全球存储芯片市场一直被三星电子、SK 海力士以及美国美光科技三家企业主导。受 AI 热潮驱动，三家企业的市值在5月全部突破10,000亿美元，掀起存储超级周期。而值得注意的是，本轮超级周期正在深刻重构全球半导体产业版图。中国存储产业不再是旁观者或低附加值的代工者，而是深度参与价值分配。被称为国产存储双雄的长芯科技与长江存储全球市占率增长迅速，并加快向高端市场迈进。5月27号，长芯科技已通过科创板上市审核，有望成为今年中国规模最大的 IPO。此前，长江存储也已启动上市准备，国产存储双雄离上市都更近了一步。与此同时，中国国产芯片在设计研发领域取得突破。5月25号，华为正式发表韬定律，这是中国在全球半导体领域首次提出指导产业发展的新原则。韬定律提出以时间缩微替代几何缩微，作为半导体与电子系统演进的新指导原则，为半导体产业打开了另外一条可能的发展路径。
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4: 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Therefore, that has forced them to innovate and find very clever ways around it, focusing on software optimization to try and boost the performance of their models. Similarly, on the chip side, Huawei cannot, and no Chinese company can legally import EUV equipment from ASML. So again, that's forced them to innovate with the full weight of state backing behind them.
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4: China is being hugely innovative across the board in tech. They're narrowing the gap.And if this new technology can be proven to be cost efficient and to generate chips or produce chips at a good yield, I think that will benefit the entire China tech food chain, you know, smartphones, AIs, laptops, you name it. So it's a very, very interesting development.
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